0: 4 su sata. Ovo je Glas Hrvatske. Slijede vijesti na engleskom jeziku.
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3: Hello and welcome. My name is Katja Milicic and here is the latest news.
4: A murder has shocked the Drniš area. A 19-year-old food delivery driver was shot and killed by the man who allegedly placed the order. Police say 50-year-old Kristijan Aleksić is suspected of shooting the young man as he arrived at his terrace to make the delivery at around 11 p.m. last night before fleeing the scene. Aleksić has a prior murder conviction and has already served his sentence. Police are continuing their search for the suspect as residents of Drniš remain in shock.
5: This is a massive shock for our largely peaceful town where everybody knows everybody. It is incomprehensible that something this horrific has happened here. I offer my sincerest condolences to the family. We know he was a member of the local basketball club, an athlete, a young person. This is a huge loss for our community.
3: That was Drniš mayor Tomislav Djelalija. Here's Hrvoje Pekas, the local high school principal.
5: We're a small town. Everyone knows everyone. I feel great sadness, misery and pain, as well as anger.
3: And here are local residents Marin Ivić and Božo Vukušić.
5: He was a good young man, nice, polite, 18 years old. It was Saturday night and he wasn't going out. He was going to earn some money.
6: Did you know the suspect?
5: Not personally, but I did know that he has a history of violence. He got in a fight recently, about a month ago, with some random guy for no reason. A few days ago, he was at the local market and asked, "If I kill someone, will the cameras catch it?" And no one did anything.
4: Police have released a photo of the suspect, Kristijan Aleksić. There is a manhunt underway to catch him. The authorities are warning the public not to approach the suspect as he is considered armed and dangerous. Anyone who sees him is asked to contact the 192 police emergency number immediately. A young woman is dead in Zagreb following a hit and run. Police have arrested the driver they believe is responsible for striking the 22-year-old at a crosswalk in the capital's Pešćenica neighborhood before fleeing the scene. Emergency crews responded quickly, but the woman died from her injuries. A criminal investigation is now underway.
6: I'm very sad that things like this happen here. I know the girl was young and I hope they catch the culprit. The visibility here is bad because of these bushes. In general, people drive like they're on the highway here. It's terrible. It's terrible. I'm speechless. Awful.
4: It is still unclear what caused a Croatia Airlines Airbus A220 to veer off the runway during takeoff at Split Airport on Saturday afternoon. Fortunately, none of the 132 passengers or five crew members aboard the Frankfurt-bound flight were injured. The aircraft did sustain minor damage. Transportation authorities are now investigating the cause of the incident. Bulgaria won the Eurovision Song Contest in Vienna last night for the first time. Bulgarian pop star Dara took the title with the catchy dance anthem Banga Granga. Israel finished second, followed by Romania in third. Croatia's entry, the ethno-pop group Lelek, placed 15th.
3: Everyone always thinks they could have done better and that winning is everything, but 15th is just fine with us. Look, we made it to the final. That was our primary goal, and we're very happy and grateful for that, and we hope you're happy with us too. Did you have fun in the green room? Oh, yeah.
7: Bangaranga.
8: Bangaranga.
3: We heard there from the members of Lelek.
4: Croatia has developed nearly 20 pilgrimage routes, often referred to as Camino walks. One of them stretches from Pirovac to Ljubac in Zadar County. This weekend, three women walked the route for charity as part of the Walk for Those Who Can't project. The effort raised money for Pula-based para-athlete Biljana Balde, who lost her leg to cancer.
6: Due to unforeseen circumstances, she lost her lower leg. We're walking to raise funds to get her a new prosthetic foot. I started this project 3 years ago after working in the corporate world for decades. I left and decided to transform my lifestyle completely.
7: That was Daniela Loncarić. Here are fellow pilgrims Angela Morena and Angela Samardžić.
6: This is my second Camino. I walked my first a month ago in Istria, and I liked it so much that I wanted to go again. You got caught in the downpour yesterday? Yes, we were absolutely soaked.
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4: In sports, it was the penultimate round of the Croatian Championship this weekend. Dinamo hammered host Slaven Belupo 4-1. Dinamo have already won the championship title and captured the cup this week. Istra and Rijeka wrapped up the action, playing to a scoreless draw. Croatian boxer Filip Hrgović defeated Dave Allen by technical knockout on Saturday in Doncaster, England. Hrgović dominated from the very beginning, bringing his opponent to the brink of a knockdown in the third round. Allen's corner then threw in the towel. The Croatian is on a three-fight winning streak after losing his IBF interim title and unbeaten record to WBO champion Daniel Dubois in 2024 and is once again on the hunt for the world title.
6: Monday's forecast calls for partly sunny conditions in the interior and mostly sunny skies on the coast. In the afternoon, there is a chance of local showers and thundershowers in the central and mountain regions, cloudier by evening. On the coast, expect light to moderate winds from the northwest and southwest and a northeasterly in the morning. Morning lows will range from 3 to 8 inland and from 9 to 14 on the Adriatic. The day's highs will be between 18 and 23 degrees. Looking ahead, expect more sunshine in the mornings and local rain and thundershowers in the afternoons this week in the interior. Showers are most likely on Tuesday and least likely on Wednesday. Winds will be mostly mild with a moderate northerly on Thursday. Temperatures will get slightly warmer. Partly sunny on the coast on Tuesday with a chance of the odd shower, mostly sunny after that. Winds will be mild to moderate from the northwest. A northeasterly will pick up on Thursday. Temperatures will get warmer, especially later in the week.
7: And that brings us to the end of the program. Thanks for joining us. For the Voice of Croatia, I'm Katja Milicic.
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We asked for signs. The signs were sent. The birth betrayed. The marriage spent. Yeah, the widowhood of every government.

0: You're listening to Sports Review, the voice of Croatia's weekly wrap-up of sporting events focusing on Croatian athletes competing at home and abroad. Hello, sports fans. My name is Katja Milicic. Let's dive into the past week in Croatian sports. Croatia has announced its preliminary full 26-player squad for the 2026 FIFA World Cup. Head coach Zlatko Dalic announced the squad on Monday. Luka Modric, widely regarded as one of the greatest players in football history, remains captain. The 40-year-old midfielder has 196 caps and holds the record for the most matches played for Croatia. Other key players in the squad are veterans Ivan Perisic, Mario Pašalić, and Andrej Kramaric. Manchester City defender Joško Gvardiol suffered a leg injury earlier this year, but is believed to be ready in time for the World Cup. Taking a look at the full list, on goal are Dominik Livaković, Dominik Kotarski, and Ivor Pandur. Defenders Joško Gvardiol, Duje Čaleta Car, Josip Šutalo, Josip Stanišić, Marin Pongracic, Martin Erlić, and Luka Vušković. 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And forwards Ivan Perišić, Andrej Kramaric, Ante Budimir, Marko Pašalić, Petar Musa, and Igor Matanović. Dalic said the team would start practice on May 29th. The definitive list will be out by June 1st, he added. My coaching staff and I stand fully behind this list. As you know, I place a lot of value in unity and continuity. The games we played in March were excellent. The playing and the atmosphere were good, and I see no reason to make any major changes. I'm sticking to my gut, which has been leading me 9 years now, and I hope we'll do well. Croatia is in Group L and open their World Cup campaign on June 17th in Arlington, Texas, against England. 5 days later, they take on Panama in Toronto. For their final group stage match, they play Ghana in Philadelphia on June 27th. The two group winners and the eight best third-place teams from each group will advance to the next stage. Croatia's best performance at the World Cup was in 2018 when the team reached the final but lost to France. In the last World Cup, Croatia finished third, matching their performance from their debut in 1998. Turning to domestic football, Dinamo won this season's Croatia Cup, defeating Rijeka 2-0 in the final at the Opus Arena in Osijek on Wednesday evening, securing the domestic double, the league title, and the cup. The Zagreb club dethroned Rijeka, who lifted the double last season, but have struggled throughout this campaign. In the 35th edition of the Super Sport Croatian Football Cup final, the match featured the first and third place teams in the domestic league. The final is traditionally one of the highlights of the season for both clubs, with the prestigious Rabuzin Sun trophy at stake. Mario Kovačević's side were chasing a win to complete a domestic double for the Zagreb club, while Viktor Sanchez's team, as defending champions, were aiming for an eighth cup title. Luka Stojković scored both goals for Dinamo in the 50th and 57th minutes. Nobody's happier than me today. The first half was difficult. Rijeka's a tough opponent. Things got better in the second half, and thankfully, two goals went in. Here's coach Kovačević. It wasn't easy, but we gave it our all from the very start of the season, and things started to really improve this spring. That makes us very happy. This is Dinamo's 18th cup title, extending their lead at the top of the all-time standings. Hajduk have won the competition 8 times, while Rijeka remain on 7. It is also the 4th time Rijeka have reached the final and ended up runners-up. Taking a look at this weekend HNL matches, Varaždin beat Vukovar 2-0 in the penultimate round of the Croatian championship. The loss leaves Vukovar dead last with no way to avoid relegation. Gorica defeated Osijek 2-0 and Lokomotiva and Hajduk drew 1-1. Then on Sunday, Dinamo hammered host Slaven Belupo 4-1, while Istra and Rijeka played to a scoreless draw, with Rijeka losing another chance to pick up points. Here's coach Victor Sanchez.
1: We had the last chance to win the game. That this is also the picture of the season, no? Very clear chances that we had in many games to get the 3 points. Unfortunately, the ball didn't went in. But congratulate the players for the huge effort. It was very tough, very difficult, we saw.
0: Dinamo has already won the championship. Hajduk is in second, 20 points behind. Rijeka is left fighting for third place with Varaždin, which would put them in a more favorable position for the Conference League qualifiers. Varaždin is 1 point ahead since the final round matches between Varaždin and Istra and Rijeka and Gorica will determine who will take third place in the championship. Both will be played on May 23rd at 4 p.m. Istra and Lokomotiva are in fourth and fifth position. Gorica and Slaven Belupo are in sixth and seventh, and Osijek is in ninth position, 4 points ahead of Vukovar. Hajduk will qualify for the Europa League, while Dinamo will start in the second qualifying round of the Champions League. According to reports, Croatian international Joško Gvardiol has been offered to Real Madrid ahead of the summer transfer window. The Spanish giants are looking to strengthen their defense after a difficult season that exposed deep problems, especially at center back. While Madrid have followed the 24-year-old for years, the possibility of signing him this summer has reportedly gained fresh attention. Gvardiol joined Manchester City from RB Leipzig in 2023 for around 90 million euros after previously attracting interest from several top European clubs, including Real Madrid. The defender is currently recovering from a tibia fracture. He underwent surgery in January and has not returned to action. Real Madrid have tracked Gvardiol since his breakthrough at Dinamo before his move to Leipzig in 2021. He is under contract with Manchester City until 2028. And while there are no formal negotiations at this stage, reports say his representatives are exploring options, with Real Madrid viewed as one of the player's preferred destinations. After 8 long years, the Croatian men's national handball team finally defeated Sweden, one of the world's top national sides. In a friendly match in Varaždin on Saturday night, Croatia beat the Scandinavian giants 35-31, ending the national team's season on a high note. The top scorer for Croatia was Leon Ljevar with 6 goals. Croatia continues to re-establish itself among the world's elite after finishing runners-up at the 2025 World Championships and winning bronze at this year's European Championships. In tennis, Dino Prismic's impressive run at the Italian Open ended in the round of 16 last Monday with a 6-1, 7-6 loss to Russia's Karin Khachanov. The 20-year-old Croatian earned the biggest win of his career 3 days prior, upsetting Novak Djokovic to reach the third round. After achieving a career-high ATP ranking of 79th on the strength of the round of 16 at the Italian Open, where he registered his first win over a top-10 opponent on the tour, Prismic has returned to Croatia, where he outlined his goal for the remainder of the season. Stay healthy, keep injuries to a minimum, and try to break into the top 30 by the end of the season. Croatian heavyweight boxer Filip Hrgović defeated Dave Allen by technical knockout on Saturday in Doncaster, England. Hrgović dominated from the very beginning, bringing his opponent to the brink of a knockdown in the third round. Allen's corner threw in the towel. The Croatian is on a 3-fight winning streak after losing his IBF interim title and unbeaten record to WBO champion Daniel Dubois in 2024. And is once again on the hunt for the world title. Hrgović says he is ready for a potential showdown with undefeated British prospect Moses Itauma following his victory over Allen. Speaking after the fight on Saturday night, Hrgović said he is open to facing any opponent. Following the win against Allen, Hrgović now holds a professional record of 20 wins and 1 defeat. And finally, the new Diamond League season got underway in Shanghai on Saturday. Croatia's fastest middle-distance runner, Marino Blodik, made his Diamond League debut, finishing 9th in the 800 meters with a time of 1 minute, 45 seconds, and 2 one-hundredths. Ireland's Mark English won the race. And that wraps it up for the Sports Review this week. Thanks for joining us. I'm Katja Milicic. You've been listening to the Voice of Croatia Sports Review, a weekly rundown of sporting events focusing on Croatian athletes competing at home and abroad.

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7: Good evening and welcome to tonight's news report. I'm Branko Lozančić and these are the top stories. Murderer apprehended in Drniš. Croatian firefighters gain 11 of 78 new vehicles. Coach Dalic announces Croatian roster for World Cup. Although Christian Aleksic, the murderer of a 19-year-old in Drniš, was arrested early this morning, the city is still in shock. The killer shot the young man while delivering food to him on Saturday night and then fled the scene of the crime. From then on, an extensive police search and blockade of a wider part of the city were ongoing. Tomorrow is a day of mourning in Drniš. Before the final farewell to the young man, a commemoration will be held at the Ivan Meštrović High School, which he attended. Minister of Education Radovan Fuchs announced that he will send a crisis team to the school to provide psychological assistance to students and school staff. We have established teams with a huge number of people that take part in implementation. They are situated regionally, and the crisis teams, in accordance with the situation, mobilize and are sent where needed. Students, but in the same manner, teachers and parents need psychological assistance, and we provide it in accordance with the rules of the profession, and I believe this will take place again this time. The case was also commented on by Interior Minister Davor Božinović. He stressed that he understands citizens who wonder how a person previously known to the police and the judiciary, who had already served a prison sentence for murder, could be at large. He also said that the Interior Ministry is open to criticism and stressed that police officers are punished when necessary. Last year alone, 457 were punished for breach of official duty and 35 of them were fired. In this case, the police did their job, and not only now. That person was arrested and convicted for his first murder. Police acted against him later as well. 3 years ago, on the basis of their own operative information, the police initiated a search, found an illegal weapon, filed criminal charges, and confiscated the weapon. While serving a previous prison sentence, that person committed a violent crime against another prisoner. I repeat, the police did their job then, and they do it today. Police officers risked their own lives for more than 24 hours searching for a person who was justifiably considered to be armed and extremely dangerous. New fuel prices go into effect as of midnight, decided the government at a telephone session today. A liter of gasoline remains the same, €1.64. But diesel is cheaper by 6 cents, and from tomorrow, it will cost €1.66 per liter. Blue diesel is also cheaper by 7 cents, so the new price will be €1.15 per liter. Liquefied petroleum gas will be cheaper by 14 cents and will cost €1.44 per kilogram. Natural gas tanks will also become cheaper, which will cost €2.02 per kilogram. Average producer prices of agricultural products in the first quarter of this year increased by 8.5% compared to the same period last year, according to data from the Croatian Bureau of Statistics. Crop products are 11.6% more expensive, and livestock, poultry, and livestock products are 6.5% more expensive. At the same time, the prices of fertilizers and energy have increased by about 5%, and plant protection products and veterinary services are about 3.5% more expensive. Former police officer Marko Smažil, accused of the murder of student Mihaela Berak in September 2023, reported to the Osijek 112 center that evening that Mihaela had shot herself with his service pistol. In the continuation of his retrial at the Osijek County Court, a recording of Smažil's phone call to the 112 center was played when he requested an ambulance to come to his apartment. At the request of the prosecution, the public was excluded from the rest of today's main hearing, in which other recordings were also played that, according to the prosecution, relate to the personal, family, and intimate life of Mihaela Berak. By last year's verdict of the Osijek County Court, Smažil was sentenced to 18 years in prison for murder, but the High Criminal Court overturned the verdict this year and sent the case back for a retrial. 900 conscripts are arriving at the barracks in Slunj, Požega and Knin as the second generation of basic military training begins today. Among them are 54 women. Of the 800 conscripts from the first generation, 260 have expressed an interest in remaining in the armed forces. The Croatian firefighting community has gained 11 modernly equipped vehicles intended for extinguishing forest fires and interventions in demanding terrain. The purchase of 78 new vehicles has also been contracted, which is a significant step forward in strengthening the operational readiness of Croatian firefighters and further raising the level of safety of citizens and property, especially ahead of the fire season. This is one of the largest investments in our fire brigade. The total value of the purchase is 21.6 million euros. Head Fire Chief Slavko Tucaković. Today we are allocating the first 11 vehicles. I have adopted a decision to put 7 on the coast and 4 in the interior for those units that provide dislocation, which was my first guiding light. The next contingent of vehicles will arrive in June, then July and August, and gradually we will get to 78 of them. Prime Minister Andrej Plenković. I believe that we are today in a phase when we have the strength for the equipment of the firefighting units to be at an enviable level. The Možemo! Party is starting to collect signatures for a petition to preserve public health. The demands of the petition are immediate procurement of all necessary PET CT devices for public hospitals, cessation of multi-million dollar payments to Medical immediately after the procurement of public devices, establishment of a parliamentary investigative commission on Medical, and cessation of redirection of public money in healthcare to private individuals. Možemo! Party member of parliament Ivana Kekin. We are demanding an investigative commission, and we demand that this model, in which Medical is the most obvious example but not the only one, because they developed the same model with Dragan Švarc, Dragan Primorac and so on, to be halted, and that examinations and procedures that can be secured within the public system be secured, while for those where we are already have capacities but are still paying private companies, such practices need to stop. The Croatian national team won 3 bronze medals at the European Girls Olympiad in Informatics held in Italy. Medals were won by Lana Škarica and Mare Zrno Agoli from Zagreb's 15th secondary school and Ozana Margotić from Varaždin's 1st secondary school. The competition was attended by 218 secondary school girls from 59 countries, and over the course of 2 days, they solved 8 problem tasks. The European Girls Olympiad in Informatics was started to encourage girls' interest in computing and IT competitions, given the underrepresentation of women in that field. The Croatian Society of Catholic Journalists has awarded its annual award to Ana Dagelić, a journalist and editor in the religion department of Croatian Radio. She was honored for her professionalism, promoting the truth in the media, and her special contribution to covering the election of the new pope. Taking a quick look at sports, the names of Croatia's team for the upcoming World Cup were announced at a press conference today. Croatian Football Federation spokesman Tomislav Pacak read out the names. Keepers Dominik Livaković, Dominik Kotarski and Ivor Pandur. 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Players on standby are Lovro Majer, Franjo Ivanović, Diondrena Beljo, Ivan Smolčić, Karlo Letica, Adrian Segečić and Luka Stojković. Coach Zlatko Dalić had this to say. I stand 1,000,000% behind my list as always. I am preserving continuity, unity, the atmosphere and ambiance, and besides quality, that is most important to me. And the weather forecast for Croatia tomorrow, partly to mainly sunny. During the afternoon, showers and thunderstorms are possible in the interior and may be more severe in the Istrian and Dalmatian interiors. Fog is possible during the morning in river valleys. Winds will be light in the interior with a moderate northwesterly on the coast that has strong gusts on the islands, while a southwesterly is also expected in places, and the northern coast will see a bora wind during the evening. Morning temperatures will range between 4 and 9 degrees Celsius in the interior and between 9 and 13 degrees on the coast. Highs for the day are expected to range between 19 and 24 degrees Celsius. And that brings us to the end of this news bulletin. Thank you for joining us this evening. For Croatian Radio Television and the Voice of Croatia, I'm Branko Lozančić.
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0: Slušate Glas Hrvatske. Slijede vijesti na engleskom jeziku.
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3: Hello and welcome. My name is Katja Milicic and here is the latest news.
4: Police have captured the man suspected of fatally shooting a 19-year-old food delivery driver in Drniš on Saturday evening, ending a 28-hour manhunt involving helicopters, drones and search dogs. Police said 50-year-old Kristijan Aleksić was armed with a knife and a gun and resisted arrest when he was caught at around 2:30 a.m. The killing has left the Drniš community in shock. Schools were closed today as the victim was a high school senior. Aleksić has 5 criminal convictions, including one for aggravated murder. He has also faced charges of illegal weapons possession since 2023.
5: Croatian police demonstrated that they are equipped, trained, and ready to respond in the most dangerous situations. Anyone trying to outrun the law must know that they will be caught. I also understand why the public is asking how a person with this kind of criminal history was free, and that is a legitimate question. All of the circumstances in this case, including the actions of the authorities, must be reviewed in detail.
3: That was Interior Minister Davor Božinović. Here is Justice Minister Damir Habijan, followed by local high school principal Hrvoje Pekas.
5: I, as Justice Minister, am shocked by all this, especially if I read correctly in the media that this case is not being fast-tracked. That's scandalous, since this is someone who has already been convicted of aggravated murder, was disciplined for assault during his time in jail, and was found guilty of misdemeanor domestic violence charges. We are doing everything we can to make this easier for the kids who have suffered a great shock. We've contacted the regional mental health center, and we expect their assistance soon to help our students as much as possible.
4: The young man who was killed was not alone when he was gunned down. His friend, Ivan Baričević, witnessed the crime. He says the victim was concerned about going alone to Aleksić's home because the suspect had a reputation for violence. Here is his account of what happened.
5: As his longtime friend, I offered to go with him. I said I'd accompany him and everything would be fine because I would be there with him. We climbed the stairs up to the terrace. Kristijan opened the door and told us to come in. However, Luka goes to hand him the delivery and he fires. When I saw Luka fall to the ground, I ran, flew down the stairs and into the car. The car wouldn't start, and as I opened the door, I see Aleksić running after me. I took off. I ran to the pizzeria and told them what happened and to contact the police immediately.
4: Rovinj is hosting interior ministers from the EU Med9, an alliance of 9 Mediterranean and Southern European Union member states: Portugal, Spain, France, Italy, Malta, Slovenia, Greece, Cyprus, and Croatia, which currently holds the group's presidency. Today and Tuesday, ministers are discussing ways to curb illegal migration and strengthen protection of the bloc's external borders, all in the context of a safer Mediterranean.
5: We are speaking for the first time in this format about issues that directly affect Mediterranean and European security: illegal migration, external border protection, and security cooperation and resilience in our neighborhood.
3: That was Interior Minister Davor Božinović. Here is Magnus Brunner, the European Commissioner for Internal Affairs and Migration.
6: Member states are making substantial progress also in aligning their national legislation with the new rules. It's about screening, it's about border procedures, and it's also about solidarity, of course, between the member states. This is important. That's also becoming operational now. The first annual solidarity pool has now been launched, and countries contributing support, and that's moving forward.
4: Israeli media report that President Zoran Milanovic has withheld approval of Israel's ambassador to Croatia for 7 months, a move described as a serious breach of diplomatic protocol. Nisan Amdur was selected to succeed Gary Koren last November. The president's office says Israel broke an unwritten diplomatic rule by publicly naming the ambassador before receiving prior consent from President Milanovic, who has confirmed he will not grant approval.
5: Given the actions of the Israeli side, the Office of the President of the Republic confirms that the proposed ambassador of the State of Israel has neither received nor will receive the consent of the President of the Republic, Zoran Milanovic, due to the policies of the current Israeli government. Granting or withholding consent for proposed ambassadors is the sovereign right of the Republic of Croatia and falls within the authority of the President of the Republic. Any public or political pressure, in this case from the Israeli side, will not alter the decision of the President of the Republic.
3: That was from a statement from the Office of the President of the Republic of Croatia.
4: The Croatian Olympic Committee, facing scrutiny over a corruption scandal in the Croatian Ski Association, held a lengthy meeting today on the issue. After 4 hours of deliberations, committee president Zlatko Mateša told reporters members had unanimously concluded that all funds allocated to the Croatian Ski Association were spent for their intended purpose and in accordance with rules and regulations. The committee also said it welcomed a proposed new set of rules for public sports funding and strongly condemned all forms of illegal conduct.
5: The members of the Council unanimously condemn any omissions or irregularities. We are in agreement that if any competent authority discovers any irregularity or initiates any procedure, each of us, starting with me, is ready to bear responsibility and step down. We are waiting to see how things will develop.
3: That was Croatian Olympic Committee President Zlatko Mateša.
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4: In sports, coach Zlatko Dalic today released his preliminary squad for the 2026 FIFA World Cup. The biggest changes from the previous roster are the returns of Joško Gvardiol and Mateo Kovačić. They replace Lovro Majer and Ivan Smolčić, who were included for the March warm-up friendlies played in Orlando. Still under consideration are the Croatian League's top scorer this season, Dion Drena Beljo, along with Luka Stojković, Frano Ivanović, Karlo Letica and Adrian Segečić. The team will gather in Rijeka next Monday, with Dalic set to announce his final squad by June 1st. Croatia will play two friendlies before departing for the World Cup against Belgium on June 2nd in Rijeka and Slovenia on June 7th in Varaždin.
5: You know that I place a great deal of importance on unity and continuity. We had a great campaign in March. We played well. The atmosphere was great, and I don't see any reason to make major changes. I am sticking to the idea and feeling that has guided me these past 9 years, and I hope we will do well this year.
3: Tuesday's forecast calls for partly sunny skies, especially in the morning, but some areas may see some morning fog. Cloudier in the afternoon and evening with local rain and thundershowers. Mild winds in the interior. On the coast, expect a moderate northwesterly, gustier on the islands. Locally, there could also be some winds from the southwest and west and a moderate northeasterly in the north in the evening. The day's highs will be between 4 and 9 degrees inland and between 9 and 13 on the Adriatic. The day's highs will be between 19 and 24 degrees. Looking ahead, conditions will improve by the weekend with partly sunny and more stable conditions. However, there will still be a chance of afternoon showers, especially in the mountains. Temperatures in the interior will get a bit warmer, but it may not feel that way due to a moderate northerly wind. Mostly sunny on the coast in the coming days. Local showers are possible in interior Istria on Wednesday. The days will get considerably warmer. Winds will shift from a northwesterly to a moderate northeasterly. And that brings us to the end of the news. Thanks for joining us. For the Voice of Croatia, I'm Katja Milicic.
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2: Join us again for Croatia Today, bringing you news and current affairs.